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3: In this update, New Zealand's bumpy economic recovery continues with annual growth at the highest point in more than 2 years. Latest GDP data from StatsNZ shows the economy grew just 0.2% in the June quarter, down from 0.9% for March. Business reporter Michael Sergel breaks down the numbers.
4: Construction, the government, healthcare and wholesale trade are driving the growth. Transport, accommodation and hospo are dragging it down. Annual growth has hit 1.7%, well below the long-term average, but the highest it's been since March 2024.
3: A $1.6 million government methamphetamine prevention campaign hopes to help people stop using, with consumption at record high levels this April. The six-month F-Meth campaign aims to reach 2.5 million people, targeting those aged 18 to 59. It includes three videos, one featuring T and Flo sharing their personal story. T talks about the realisations that helped her stand strong.
5: This never made me feel small. But at that point, meth also didn't care about my ambitions and my dreams and my goals or my family.
3: Our foreign ministry's condemning attacks on civilians and critical infrastructure in Yemen and Saudi Arabia. Saudi Arabia's government says it's shot a drone launched by the Houthis towards Mecca, considered Islam's holiest city. A strike also damaged a key Saudi Arabia oil pipeline last week. Senior political reporter Azaria Howell has more.
6: Our Ministry of Foreign Affairs and Trade says further escalation risks worsening the region's humanitarian and security challenges. It calls on the Houthis to cease all hostilities.
3: A Whangarei supermarket owner has real concerns about National's election promise to split up foodstuffs. The party wants to create a third player by separating Pack and Save from New World and Foursquare, subject to Commerce Commission agreement. New World Regent owner Eric Rush says that's shocking. He says the beauty of being a cooperative is each store pays the same for goods.
7: If they split us up, it's the regions that are really going to suffer because it's going to take a lot more cost to get those products out.
3: That's news.
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10: Malo lava, kohone tēnei. Hope you're having a great day so far. Keep stacking days. Get that protein in. Happy Thursday. We've got some. Someone another dub coming up. My more music, but here's Montel Jordan with This Is How We Do It. You're on Tahu.

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1: What's good? That was Dave and Tim's with Rain Dance. After the break, we've got some Dewey. He Chase Woods was Kid with Essence, the beat of the South.
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Ahoy FM, hope you're having a great day so far. Keep stacking them days. Hey, it is spring, summer around the corner. We've got some artists coming to Ōtautahi Christchurch later on in the year, and I'll let you know who it is. He's one of the best vocalists from New Zealand, hands down, live and direct here in the heart of Te Waipou Namu. Hey, we've got some nicey vibes. Tomorrow, people coming up, Bo Marley and the Wheelers. But here's Te Wehi, I'm home. You're on Tahu.

Tahu FM, Stan Walker, live and direct here in Ōtautahi Christchurch. Wolfbrook Arena, 7th of November, Saturday. Hey, it's going to be vibes, man. Full band, a live orchestra, live and direct. One of the best vocalists from New Zealand. For more details, jump on Stan Walker's Instagram. Let's go. We've got some Craig David, Sun and Water.

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4: Tahigaraka te wā, happy Thursday, harira pare. You'll be with me all the way to 3 o'clock. We've got 2 more hours. Let's keep the vibes flowing. We've got some Rihanna Groove Roots. But here's Peter T with My Baby, the Beat of the South.

0: Ahu FM, there's Olivia Dean with a couple of minutes. If I can, coming up after the break, we've got Hewaka Kotsuya, Lauren Hill of Doo Wop. You're on Tahu!
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Ahu FM Kornetene, up the mighty New Zealand Warriors, up the Waz, big game this weekend, and it's official, bit of a change in the stadium, and some more news, I'll let you know more in the next week. We've got some Bruno Mars emotions, but here's Jeremiah, oh we, you're on top.

Pahoe FM, it's your boy Hone. Hope you're having a great day so far. Up the mighty New Zealand Warriors. Big game this weekend at Eden Park. It's going to be a big, big game, e hoa. 6:05pm, Eden Park, Sunday, 20th of September. It has just been announced. It's a sold-out crowd, so there's no more tickets. So, hey, it's a big game. Shout-out to my boy Tanner Stowe-Smith, straight out of Horsell Hornets. Christchurch, Makaya Tafu, another one. Limwood Kia, hey. Oto Tahi to the world. Shout-out to the boys. Go the mighty New Zealand Warriors. Bring it home, man. Hey, three to get. This game, semi-finals and the grand final. That's age. Might have to go to Sydney for the final. Let's push. We got some Fat Freddy's drop. Kauri Alia, BS 432 with Uenuku. Beat of the South.

0: If they're whānau, Nohoanga bookings are now open. 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

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Hope you're having a great day so far. Happy Thursday, let's finish strong. We've got some Moli Towers Gora, but here's Kehlani with Should've Never featuring Usher. I love this one, one of my favourite R&B tracks. The beat of the South.

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for the word of the day. Te wiki o te reo Māori. Let's finish with a high of the bang. Don't go anywhere. I'll let you know the next week. Got Baby Bash, Jordan with a Y, but here's Brent Fires, like it was. Beat of the South.

Tahu e FM, ko te kupu o te rā, wera datai. Hey, whareha kina kina, gym, hey, when the bro's being lazy, getting on the video game, no exercise, let him know, tama, hey. Get to the whareha kina kina now, get to the gym, enjoy, hey. After this rough, let's go, we've got some GP.

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1: Kia ora, kia ora, Māori ora. O te tahi, 18 degrees for you, Pōpō. Looking pretty decent. Some sunshine breaking through as well. Kaikoura, 17 degrees. Nice enough to convince yourself summer's just around the corner. Hoki tika, te kaumā ono. The coast remains committed to keeping everyone humble, so don't stray too far from the raincoat. Te Maru, 17 for you. A pretty tidy day by South Canterbury standards. O te poti, te kaumā rima. Just a gentle reminder that Dunedin locals, they don't wear shorts because it's warm. They wear shorts because they're solid. Waiho Whai, 18 degrees, making a strong case for an after work hikoe. Or at least standing outside pretending you'll go for one. Anyways, kore te mata whai huarere.
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1: Kia ora, kia ora, mauri ora. No mind.

jamming it out with the uncles, Swizzle, Jaeger, Ray and Plastic Pounamu. I have never been to a morning rave before, ever in my whole entire life, but whānau, it was a vibe. There were at least 120 people there too, all raving out. Some people were dressed up in their kākau whakapakari tinana,

0: Kia ora, Māori ora, celebrating Te Wiki o Te Reo Māori with us here in Ōtautahi, three tāne who know how to turn a kaupapa into a party. This morning they had the city bouncing at the Morning People rave at the Christchurch Art Gallery. I was there, so I can testify that the party was definitely happening this morning. And tonight they're bringing the vibe to Space Academy. Please welcome the uncles, Ray, Swizzle Jaeger, Plastic Poe Number.
1: Kia ora, kia ora e gai, e ramatsu.
0: No, my hi to my ki Ōtautahi. Who has actually been here before?
2: We all have.
0: All of you?
3: Yeah, yeah, we all have. We've all done a few shows in Ōtautahi.
2: Plastic spends a bit more time than most of us here.
4: Yeah, I'm here quite often. Mrs. is based down here, so down here every month or two.
1: Oh, isn't that nice? That is romantic, that is.
4: Almost a local, eh, boys?
3: That's right,
4: almost
3: close enough.
4: A local.
0: Almost. Kabai, so how was it this morning? How'd you find the vibes?
2: Me.
0: Yeah. Did you expect that many people to rock up?
2: I don't know what we're expecting.
3: Yeah, I wasn't expecting that many people.
2: Yeah.
3: That
2: yeah.
3: was friggin' fun.
2: And that many people vibing.
4: Yeah. yeah. They were like locked in.
3: They were.
4: The they walked in. So for us, it was just awesome.
3: Yeah.
0: And like most of them were like dressed for the occasion too. Dressed like it was a rave at 2 o'clock in the morning.
3: I know. There was a few people like dressed in like the workout gears, and there was other people that were just dressed in party gears. But it was a vibe because like I feel like put on a show at dawn, you're only going to get the people like who are really into it, that really came to Kani Kani. You're only going to get those people that come, like you like sift through the fat of the people that are just there to like whatever. So like it was just a high concentration of people keen for Kani Kani and keen to party to some reo Māori beats with uncles. So yeah, it was heaps of fun.
0: Yeah, I mean, now you're called the uncles. How did you come up with the name? Because to me, uncles are, you know, a bit more pakeke than what you fellas look like.
2: Thank you. I'm actually pakeke as. No, it just started from a group chat. We were just trying to tee up shows together, and we just had our group chat, and then someone named it Uncles. I don't even know who put the name in.
3: I feel like it might have been a Plastic thing, to be honest, because this whole thing is kind of Plastic's idea, because Plastic can probably tell us the origin story of Uncles.
4: Yeah, so last year I did a residency on another station on George. I had the whole month for Aotearoa Music Punk. So throughout that whole time, my idea was to put a spotlight on all the Māori artists that were out there, so a lot of DJs, a lot of artists themselves, and I'd bring them on and we'd kōrero, and then I'd do like remixes of their tunes or something like that. So I got the bros on for my second show, because we're not in our 20s anymore, you know, we're a bit past that. So for us, it couldn't be Cuzzies, because I think there's another group called Cuzzies as well.
0: Yeah,
4: so
3: that was taken. We searched that up, it was taken.
4: So yeah, Uncles, we became the Uncles, and then just ran it straight from there, eh, boys?
3: And we're all, I actually became an official uncle, I te rato, and Plastic's an actual dad, and I'm sure Swizzle's...
2: I've got so many iramutu.
3: So yeah, pono te kōrero, pono te ingoa.
0: Okay, we're going to take a little break here and come back with the Uncles on my show. Keep it locked on Tahu.

0: here today, straight after their rave in the morning at the art gallery. Their uncle stopped into the studio to have a little kōrero with me. Here's part two, Whakarongo Mai. For anyone who hasn't come across the uncles before, how would you describe what your guys' vibe is music-wise?
1: It's based around hiko, which is our kupu for Māori electronic, with some cheeky reo raps, a lot of reo rua raps in there. We try to keep it reo as much as possible, but also, if we want to do a punchline in English, we're not going to worry too much, we're going to chuck it in. Whakaro anō tā kōrua?
2: Just fun. Our live shows, we just muck around, but in a good way.
0: Yeah.
2: You know, we don't like to take the mickey out of people, we just like to have fun ourselves, and hopefully that translates to the crowd.
0: Ko te wiki o te reo Māori tēnei, what does this week mean personally to you three?
1: This week is a mean reminder, just to kōrero Māori, I ngā wā katoa. 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That's been a big learning for me, like just to get rid of that shyness around making mistakes. And shout out to my bro Cap Daddy, who's been making a lot of reo Māori content at the moment, and his whakaaro ang reo was just like ahakoa te aha, just whiu a te kōrero. And that's been quite inspiring for me, so kōrā tōku whakaaro mō te wiki nei.
2: Whakaaro pai te ratu, karawhiua.
1: Karawhiua.
2: Te hapa, that's a meme, I haven't heard that.
1: That's right.
2: But like a lot of our audiences will come up to us saying, you make it so easy for us to say reo Māori words, and we try and make it a safe space. So yeah. If you muck it up, doesn't matter, like at least you're giving it a go.
0: Yeah, you know? Yeah, and I kite au te rei te atanei, te nuinga o te marea, kāre he Māori.
1: Aye.
0: You know? Engari ko te painga, ka rongo tonu I te wairua o te waiata me te oro and ka kanikani tonu, and you can see that they're still having a good time, even though te reo Māori might not be a language that they fully understand, they still understand the vibe.
1: That's
0: of
1: right.
0: The music, which I think is great. Like, I was looking around and I was like, I know most of these people don't kōrero Māori, let alone understand it.
1: But we got them saying, hey, kōnei te party.
0: You got them saying the hook lines, like I love how you've kept them short enough and repeated them throughout your waiata for people to actually like kia mau ki te iro and sing along with you as well. Very smart.
1: Koe ra te whainga.
0: Very smart, because you're actually teaching te reo Māori.
3: That's right. He kai ako tātou. Ai, he ora matua.
0: So, speaking of music, you've got a new waiata out tonight. Tell us all about Garage Party.
4: Yeah, so we had a writer's camp back in January. We spent a couple days together. This is one of the tunes that came out of it, but the whole idea of the Garage Party is to flip the script on the Kiwi staple, the shed party, bringing our own hiko into that shed party and then just expressing that in our own way. So mostly, again, like the bros have said, it's about having fun, coming together, speaking a bit of reo Māori, and yeah.
1: And it's also a style of electronic music called Garage, UKG, so it's a little bit of a flip on that.
0: Oh. Okay.
2: And it's also a song you probably wouldn't hear at a traditional garage party.
0: Yeah, when I think of garage party, I think of guitars.
2: Old school, yeah. You
1: know. Garage party, uncle style.
0: Yeah. Rawe, rawe. And we're going to take another break and come back with the uncles and get into some quickfire questions with them, and also speak about their gig that they have on tonight. And where is it? Where can you get tickets? Find out more info up next with the uncles. Keep it locked on Tahu. Yeah. Let's take them back.

0: quick fire part time for you all. So, if the uncles were stuck on a roadie from like Ōtautahi to Motupohue Bluff, who is most likely to control the playlist?
1: Plastic.
2: Of course, of course. Of course it'll be me.
3: Plastic.
2: Yeah.
3: You don't want to give it to me. I listen to like hardcore music.
1: Yeah, Plastic will be freaking DJing in the front, Spotify DJing in the front. I'll be driving and Swizzle will be freaking sleeping in the back.
3: I love that. I love that. Let's go.
1: Yeah, that sounds like what's going
3: to
1: happen.
3: Let's run that now.
1: On our way to our freaking Rakiuta show. Let's go. Let's make that happen.
3: Yeah.
0: Well, that was going to be my next question. Who is most likely to fall asleep first?
2: Yeah.
0: So, Swizzle.
3: Oh, yeah.
2: Swizzlux.
0: Who is most likely to stop for snacks every 5 minutes?
3: Oof. Could be combined.
1: Nah,
3: I'd stop once. I'd stock up.
1: Oh, yeah, that's true. He'd plan ahead.
3: Yeah.
0: Who is most likely to accidentally speak only in Te Reo for the whole trip?
2: Probably a day,
1: though. Right? Okay. Yeah, probably me.
0: Yeah. Sure.
1: Quarter dinner.
0: And oh, that was the last one.
1: Play all my
0: that was... So let's get into your guys' after party tonight. For those thinking about coming along, what can they expect from the after party at Space Academy? Where can they get tickets?
1: Tickets are on Under the Radar, I believe. Just go to the Uncle's Instagram and you'll find the link, Uncle's Aotearoa, at Uncle's Aotearoa, and hit us up there. You can get tickets on the door also. It will be a vibe. We also got Tika, is that her full name?
3: Tika.
1: Tika. She's a
3: Tika.
1: Tika. Ko ia tētahi kaituku waiata ki konei no Ōtautahi ia. So yeah, it's going to be fun. And come have a mean kani kani, and we're going to do some Rei songs, some Swizzle songs, as well as our Uncle's tunes. So yeah, it's going to be a vibe.
3: Yeah, it's going to be a different vibe from the morning.
0: I mean, we're
3: still going to run our Uncle's set at the end, just to vibe it up. But I don't know if any people know this, but Rei and me, we do like rap music.
0: Yeah.
3: So, yeah.
2: Really?
1: What? What's rap music, Matsura?
3: This new thing, boy.
2: If you listen to Tahu, then you fellas already know that.
0: Yeah,
2: I was trying to be
3: Tahu, man.
1: Stop. I hear
0: on the playing you both this morning. I mean, we play you all the time anyway.
3: I do. But yeah, so it's going to be a different vibe from this morning. We're going to be more party.
1: Even more party. So if you came to the morning party, just be ready for the party vibes to kiapiki yaki.
3: That's it.
0: Me, ngā uncles, e mihi ana ki a koutou. I tai mai ki te pare o tahu. It's been such a pleasure speaking with you. Had a mean vibe this morning. Coming along to the after party tonight.
3: Yes,
0: I'm going to call up the babysitter. Come watch the kids tonight.
1: That the one.
0: Because Po's partying with the uncles tonight.
1: She's going to do both shows. Let's go, Po.
0: So, here are the uncles' new waiata. Garage party that isn't actually out until tonight midnight. So y'all get an exclusive listen to the Uncle's new waiata Garage Party, and I'll let the Uncle's introduce it. Take it away.
1: Kia ora koutou.
3: Ko Uncle's tēnei.
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3: Tō pautoko manawa, āu i te pō, pō i te ao.

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Don't be on auto drive or autopilot all the time. 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Also, keep your water intake up as well. Drink heaps of wai Māori today. And that is your Maramataka Māori for tonight. Here's Ricky Reid. Karamata, Tahu FM.

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5: Ooh, say what, yeah, girl, you know what's up.
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0: Tavi FM hamudeo me te wai ata mai a ko tau mai ngā manitsi ori ori mihi atu ki te whānau.
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0: What ingoa? Oh, your ingoa?
2: Yeah, like, oh. Auraki Ariana.
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0: 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Okay, yanga wa ya to te ra.
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0: Ai.
1: Yeah. And did you burp?
0: Ai.
1: Oh my gosh, my love.
2: What the hell?
1: Koe kōrero pērā I runga I te reo I re rangi.
2: I don't mate.
1: I mean, koe kōrero pērā in general, but like, girl.
2: Hawaii.
1: Kia te pai, wai o te mai.
2: Chanto patoku boy, toru wha. 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
1: What up, this is your boy Scribe, aka Scribble. You know who it is. You're listening to Tahu FM right now, repping the hood since 91, baby.

0: Tau FM, Swiss me te waiata, I wanna know. You're on Te Ihi with your girl Po, Anei te ngākau, hihi ko o te rangi nei. Earlier today, I had the uncles in the studio, Ray, Swizzle Yeager and Plastic Ponamu, who are here in Ōtautahi for a gig they're playing tonight at the Space Academy. Get your tickets from radar, undertheradar.co.nz. So I asked them, what does Te Wiki o Te Reo Māori mean for them? And here's what they had to say. Ko Te Wiki o Te Reo Māori tēnei, what does this week mean personally to you three?
1: This week is a mean reminder, just the kōrero Māori, I ngā wā katoa, ko tētahi whakaaro tāku, tētahi akomanga o tēnei tau, ki te few kōrero, ahakoa te aha, ahakoa te hapa, ahakoa te awangawanga, me kōrero tonu koe te reo Māori. That's been a big learning for me, like just to get rid of that shyness around making mistakes. And shout out to my bro Cap Daddy, who's been making a lot of reo Māori content at the moment, and his whakaaro ang reo was just like ahakoa te aha, just few a te kōrero. And that's been quite inspiring for me, so kōrā tāku whakaaro mo te wiki nei.
2: Whakaaro pai te ratu, karawhiua.
3: Ahakoa
2: te hapa, that's a mean, I haven't heard that.
1: That's right.
2: But like a lot of our audiences will come up to us saying, you make it so easy for us to say reo Māori words, and we try and make it a safe space. So yeah, if you muck it up, doesn't matter, like at least you're giving it a go.
0: Yeah,
2: you know?
0: Yeah, and I kite au te rei te atanei, te nuinga o te marea, kāre he Māori.
1: Aye.
0: You know, engari ko te painga ka rongo tonu I te wairua o te waiata me te oro and ka kanikani tonu, and you can see that they're still having a good time, even though te reo Māori might not be a language that they fully understand, they still understand the vibe.
1: That's
0: of
1: right.
0: The music, which I think is great. Like I was looking around and I was like, I know most of these people don't kōrero Māori, let alone understand it.
1: But we got them saying, hey, ko nei te party.
0: You got them saying the hook lines, like I love how you've kept them short enough and repeated them throughout your waiata for people to actually like kia mau ki te iro and sing along with you as well. Very smart.
1: Koera te whainga.
0: Very smart, because you're actually teaching te reo Māori.
3: That's right. He kai ako tātou. Ai, he ora matua. Yeah.

Tau FM chingi me te waiata one call away. 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And I've noticed during Te Wiki o te Reo Māori that some of us start the week with a few kupu, and then boom.

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Coco Jones, here we go. Tahu FM.

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this afternoon. Narada! What a great Thursday it's been so far. I hope you've had a great Thursday. Don't forget, we are giving you the chance to win a whānau prize pack for this week for Te Wiki o Te Reo Māori, $100 kai voucher, the board game kaupapa, and some tahu merch for the whole whānau. If you want to enter into the draw, text your name and your favourite kupu Māori to 389.

0: Kia ora, Māori ora, celebrating Te Wiki o Te Reo Māori with us here in Ōtautahi, three tāne who know how to turn a kaupapa into a party. This morning they had the city bouncing at the Morning People Rave at the Christchurch Art Gallery. I was there, so I can testify that the party was definitely happening this morning. And tonight they're bringing the vibe to Space Academy. Please welcome the uncles, Ray, Swizzle Yeager, Plastic Poe Namur.
1: Kia ora, Yagai, Ira Matsu.
0: No, my hi to my ki Ōtautahi. Who has actually been here before?
2: We all,
0: all
2: have.
0: All of you?
3: Yeah, we all have. We've all done a few shows in Ōtautahi.
2: Plastic spends a bit more time than most of us here.
4: Yeah, I'm here quite often. Mrs. is based down here, so down here every month or two.
1: Oh, isn't that nice? That is romantic, that is.
5: Almost a local, eh, boys?
3: That's right,
5: almost
3: close enough.
5: A local.
0: Almost. Kobe, so how was it this morning? How'd you find the vibes?
2: Mean.
0: Yeah. Did you expect that many people to rock up?
2: I don't know what we're expecting.
3: Yeah, I wasn't expecting that many people.
2: Yeah.
3: That was friggin' fun.
2: And that many people vibing.
5: Yeah. They were like locked in.
3: They were.
5: They walked in. So for us, it was just awesome.
0: And like most of them were like dressed for the occasion too.
3: Dressed like it was a rave at
0: 2 o'clock in the morning.
3: I know. There was a few people like dressed in like the workout gears, and there was other people that were just dressed in party gears. But it was a vibe because like I feel like put on a show at dawn, you're only going to get the people like who are really into it, that really came to Kani Kani. You're only going to get those people that come, like you like sift through the fat of the people that are just there to like whatever. So like it was just a high concentration of people keen for Kani Kani and keen to party to some Reo Māori beats with uncles. So yeah, it was heaps of fun.
0: Yeah, mean Rawe. Now you're called the uncles. How did you come up with the name? Because to me, uncles are, you know, a bit more pakeke than what you fellas look like.
2: Thank you. I'm actually pakeke as. It just started from a group chat. We were just trying to tee up shows together, and we just had our group chat, and then someone named it Uncles. I don't even know who put the name in.
3: I feel like it might have been a Plastic thing, to be honest, because this whole thing is kind of Plastic's idea, because Plastic can probably tell us the origin story of Uncles.
5: Yeah, so last year I did a residency on another station on George. I had the whole month for Aotearoa Music Punk. So throughout that whole time, my idea was to put a spotlight on all the Māori artists that were out there, so a lot of DJs, a lot of artists themselves, and I'd bring them on and we'd kōrero, and then I'd do like remixes of their tunes or something like that. So I got the bros on for my second show, because we're not in our 20s anymore, you know, we're a bit past that. So for us, it couldn't be Cuzzies, because I think there's another group called Cuzzies as
3: That was taken.
5: So yeah, Uncles, we became the Uncles, and then just ran it straight from there, eh, boys?
3: And we're all, I actually became an official uncle, I te rato, and Plastic's an actual dad, and I'm sure Swizzle's...
2: I've got so many iramutu.
3: He's got heaps of iramutu. So yeah, pono te kōrero, pono te ingoa.
0: Rawe. Okay, we're going to take a little break here and come back with the Uncles on...

Det har, og det var i bonum.

0: earlier today, straight after their rave in the morning at the art gallery, their uncle stopped into the studio to have a little kōrero with me. Here's part two, whakarongo mai. For anyone who hasn't come across the uncles before, how would you describe what your guys' vibe is music-wise?
1: It's based around hiko, which is our kupu for Māori electronic, with some cheeky reo raps, a lot of reo rua raps in there. We try to keep it reo as much as possible, but also, if we want to do a punchline in English, we're not going to worry too much, we're going to chuck it in. Whakaro anō tā kōrua?
2: Just fun. Our live shows, we just muck around, but in a good way.
0: Yeah.
2: You know, we don't like to take the mickey out of people, we just like to have fun ourselves, and hopefully that translates to the crowd.
0: Ko te wiki o te reo Māori tēnei, what does this week mean personally to you three?
1: This week is a mean reminder, just the kōrero Māori I ngā wā katoa. 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That's been a big learning for me, like just to get rid of that shyness around making mistakes. And shout out to my bro Cap Daddy, who's been making a lot of reo Māori content at the moment, and his whakaaro ang reo was just like ahakoa te aha, just few a te kōrero. And that's been quite inspiring for me, so kōrā tāku whakaaro mō te wiki nei.
2: Whakaaro pai te ratu, kara fewa.
3: Ah,
2: kōrā tāhapa, that's a meme, I haven't heard that.
1: That's right.
2: But like, a lot of our audiences will come up to us saying, you make it so easy for us to say reo Māori words, and we try and make it a safe space, so yeah. You muck it up, doesn't matter, like, at least you're giving it a go.
0: Yeah,
2: you know?
0: Yeah, and I kite au te rei te atanei, te nuinga o te marea, kāre he Māori.
1: Aye.
0: You know? Engari, ko te painga, ka rongo tonu I te wairua o te waiata me te oro and ka kanikani tonu, and you can see that they're still having a good time, even though te reo Māori might not be a language that they fully understand, they still understand the vibe.
1: That's
0: of
1: right.
0: The music, which I think is great. Like, I was looking around and I was like, I know most of these people don't kōrero Māori, let alone understand it.
1: But we got them saying, hey, ko nei te party.
0: You got them saying the hook lines, like, I love how you've kept them short enough and repeated them throughout your waiata for people to actually, like, kia mau ki te iro and sing along with you as well. Very smart.
1: Koera te whainga.
0: Very smart, because you're actually teaching te reo Māori.
3: That's right. He kai ako tātou. Ai, matua.
0: So, speaking of music, you've got a new waiata out tonight. Tell us all about Garage Party.
4: Yeah, so we had a writer's camp back in January. We spent a couple days together. This is one of the tunes that came out of it, but the whole idea of the Garage Party is to flip the script on the Kiwi staple, the shed party, bringing our own hiko into that shed party and then just expressing that in our own way. So mostly, again, like the bros have said, it's about having fun, coming together, speaking a bit of reo Māori, and yeah.
1: And it's also a style of electronic music called Garage, UKG, so it's a little bit of a flip on that.
0: Oh. Okay.
2: And it's also a song you probably wouldn't hear at a traditional garage party.
0: Yeah, when I think of garage party, I think of guitars.
2: Old school,
0: you know.
1: Garage party, uncle style.
0: Yeah. Yeah. Rawe, rawe. And we're going to take another break and come back with the uncles and get into some quickfire questions with them and also speak about their gig that they have on tonight. And where is it? Where can you get tickets? Find out more info up next with the uncles. Keep it locked on Tahu.

0: Kia ora, Māori ora. You're on Te Ihi with your girl Po, and earlier today I had an interview with the uncles who are playing tonight at the Space Academy. Get your tickets from undertheradar.co.nz. Here's part three of our kōrero. Okay, bit of quickfire pātai for you all. So, if the uncles were stuck on a roadie from like Ōtautahi to Motupohue, Bluff, who is most likely to control the playlist?
1: Plastic.
2: Of course. It'll be me.
3: Plastic.
2: Yeah.
3: You don't want to give it to me. I listen to like hardcore music.
1: Yeah, Plastic. Plastic will be freaking DJing in the front. Spotify DJing in the front. I'll be driving and Swizzle will be freaking sleeping in the back.
3: I love that. Let's go.
1: Yeah, that sounds like what's going to happen.
3: Let's run that now.
1: On our way to our freaking Rakiuta show. Let's go. Let's make that happen.
3: Yeah.
0: Well, that was going to be my next question. Who is most likely to fall asleep first?
2: Yeah.
0: So, Swizzle.
3: Oh, yeah.
2: Swizzlux.
0: Oh, yeah. Who is most likely to stop for snacks every 5 minutes?
3: Oof. Could be combined.
1: Nah,
3: I'd stop once. I'd stock up.
1: Oh, yeah, that's true. He'd plan ahead.
3: Yeah.
0: Who is most likely to accidentally speak only in Te Reo for the whole trip?
2: Probably a day, I reckon.
1: Okay. Yeah, probably me.
0: Yeah. Sure.
1: Quarter dinner.
0: And oh, that was the last one. So let's get into your guys' after party tonight. For those thinking about coming along, what can they expect from the after party at Space Academy? Where can they get tickets?
1: Tickets are on Under the Radar, I believe. Just go to the Uncle's Instagram and you'll find the link, Uncle's Aotearoa, at Uncle's Aotearoa, and hit us up there. You can get tickets on the door also. It'll be a vibe. We also got Tika, is that her full name?
3: Tika.
1: Yeah, Tika. Kaituku waiata ki konei no o tautahi ia. So yeah, it's going to be fun. And come have a mean kani kani, and we're going to do some re songs, some Swizzle songs, as well as our uncle's tunes. So yeah, it's going to be a vibe.
3: Yeah, it's going to be a different vibe from the morning.
0: We're still going to run
3: our uncle's set at the end, just to vibe it up. But I don't know if any people know this, but Ray and me, we do like rap music.
0: Yeah.
3: So, yeah.
2: Really?
1: What's rap music, Matsura?
3: This new thing, boy.
2: If you listen to Tahu, then you fellas already know that.
3: Stop.
0: We've been playing you both this morning. I mean, we play you all the time anyway.
3: So it's going to be a different vibe from this morning. We're going to be more party.
1: Even more party. So if you came to the morning party, just be ready for the party vibes to
3: That's it.
0: Me, ngā uncles, e mihiana ki a koutou. I tai mai ki te whare o tau. It's been such a pleasure speaking with you. Had a mean vibe this morning. Coming along to the after party tonight.
3: That's
0: I'm gonna call up the babysitter, come watch the kids tonight.
1: That the one.
0: Because Po's partying with the uncles tonight.
1: She's gonna do both shows. Let's go, Po.
0: So, here are the uncles' new waiata garage party that isn't actually out until tonight midnight. So y'all get an exclusive listen to the uncles' new waiata garage party, and I'll let the uncles introduce it. Take it away.
1: Kia ora koutou.
3: Ko uncles tēnei.
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1: Tohu FM, Dave and Tim Smith, Wedge, Rain Dance, Nate Ate Hotoko Tehi. Coming up, I've got some kōrero about Amine's kaupapa happening tomorrow here in Ōtautahi that you need to be a part of. For Te Wiki o Te Reo Māori, his brother Rod's Manawa Rai ona, Tohu FM.

FM, Ari Lennox, Mitewaia to Pressure. Okay, Te Hikoi Motereo Māori is happening tomorrow from 12 p.m. to 2 p.m. We're all meeting up at the Bridge of Remembrance around 11:30 a.m. tomorrow. So bring your cousins, bring your friends, bring your whole whānau, your signs, your banners, your tino rangatiratanga flags, and let's all celebrate Te Wiki o Te Reo Māori with a little bit of a hikoi. There's going to be performances at the end of the hikoi, which will end at the Cathedral Square. So come on down and meet us at the Bridge of Remembrance, 11:30 a.m. And we'll be kicking off the hikoi from 12 p.m. It's a good day for a hikoi tomorrow too. This is not a protest, this is a celebration of our reo Māori, for Te Wiki o Te Reo Māori. Ake, ake, ake, a forever language. So I'll see you tomorrow, Bridge of Remembrance, 11:30 a.m. Bring everybody, your song.

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FNT we hime te wai ata, I'm home, ko e huri ki tai anake, he kōrero kata kata kai te haere, ane a DJ Jazzy Jeff and Fresh Prince of Summertime on Tahu.

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This

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Bay, Ariki. Walk of caution, kia matara. Tomorrow, another unpredictable day for energy wise. Okay, so some people might have like shorter fuses than usual. So don't poke the bear, basically, and just be kind, because you never know what

carrying a lot of, you know, heaviness with something that happened that they haven't shared with you yet. So just be kind with everyone that you come across tomorrow. Be kind to yourself as well. Give yourself some grace and some compassion, Eta Iwi. It is free of charge.

So if you am Shana Paul, me the way at like glue ko taite wa me we here to welcome to takupo I konai. Nga me hinui ki a koe mina ko koe tēnā noho mai ki tōku nei taha. Another shout out going out to the uncles Ray, Suzu Yega and Plastic Ponamu who stopped in to the studio today earlier for an interview, and they absolutely rocked it at the art gallery tonight for the morning rave. So I hope you're going to their gig tonight at Space Academy. Get your tickets from undertheradar.co.nz. You will honestly have such a mean time. They are such a vibe. Their music will make you dance, okay? Like, honestly, you

So you can just rock up to the Space Academy tonight and party with the uncles for the after party. I'm out. Don't forget, we're giving away a whānau prize pack for Te Wiki o Te Reo Māori. I'm drawing the winner tomorrow. So text your name to 389 and your favourite kupu Māori and let me know what that kupu means to you. Pō mari e! Tū taua mai i runga, tū taua mai i raro. 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Kia tau ai te Māori tū, te Māori ora, ki te katoa. 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Tū whānau!

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5: Hoia nei ngā rongorongo kōrero o tēnei haora.
6: In this update, legislation allowing young people to be sentenced to boot camps has passed its final reading in Parliament. The bill enables the designation young serious offender and sentencing to military-style boot camps. Children's Minister Karen Chaw says it will reduce harm.
7: And its purpose is to improve public safety, strengthen accountability and reduce reoffending.
6: Green MP Tamitha Paul says it's the result of moral panic.
8: This is a response to a campaign against the most vulnerable young people in New Zealand.
6: The Serious Fraud Office is probing aspects of the Fire and Emergency Levy. Fire and Emergency says it referred the matter to the SFO, which is from before 2021 and relates to administration of the scheme. Internal Affairs Minister Brooke Van Velden says she's lost confidence in agency head Kerry Gregory for withholding information. The agency says the chief executive isn't before the SFO. Van Velden says the levy is paid for by insurance contracts but won't confirm the specifics of her concerns.
9: We expect that money to be maintained by Fire and Emergency and spent wisely.
6: It's believed many schools will take up Waitangi Tribunal recommendations on government curriculum changes. The Tribunal has found 7 breaches of treaty principles in the reform and recommends the Crown recommit to working in partnership with Māori on education. NZEI member Adrian McAllister says many schools opposed removing the treaty from policies and procedures.
10: It's up to schools and boards, and I'm really, really excited about how they can honour the Tribunal's recommendations.
6: Leaps in fuel prices appear to have hit New Zealand harder than other countries. Latest GDP data shows the economy grew just 0.2% between April and June, trailing countries including Australia, the US, the UK and the EU. Minister Nicola Willis says the fuel crisis affected freight, exports and discretionary spending.
11: New Zealand was particularly exposed to the global fuel crisis. I'm not that surprised to see we weren't as resilient to that as some other countries.
6: That's news. In sport, rugby, 13th placed Counties Manukau have a tough task in tonight's NPC action. They take on 4th placed Otago at Pukekohe. Otago loose forward Lucas Casey has scored in 8 consecutive NPC games, giving him a chance to tie Carl Tanana's 1997 record tonight. Counties Manukau are looking for their 3rd win of the season, the game just getting underway. In football, a chorus of boos rang out around Old Trafford as struggles continued for Manchester United. They relinquished a 2-0 half-time lead in their 3rd round League Cup match, conceding 3 second-half goals to lose 3-2 to Brighton. It follows a 1-0 loss to 10-man Manchester City and leaves United languishing 13th on the Premiership table. Manager Michael Carrick says they fell apart in the second half.
12: 25 minutes into the game and in such a good position, playing well, doing all the things that we wanted to do, and then feels like it's a long time ago. You know, the feeling at the start of the game to the feeling at the end of the game couldn't have been further apart.

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3: Hoia nei ngā rongorongo kōrero o tēnei haora.
4: In this update, latest data shows the war in Iran hasn't impacted this country's economy as much as feared. GDP rose 0.2% in the June quarter after rising 0.9% to March. Construction, public services, healthcare and wholesale trade are growing, but transport and retail are contracting. The Herald's Liam Dan says the numbers are much better than forecast in March.
5: Oil prices and fuel prices really spiked. We were worried about diesel and petrol running out. There was a real hit to confidence, and economists at that point thought that we were going to see a contraction in the quarter, that we were going to go backwards.
4: Labour is pledging to do away with the government's military-style boot camps for young offenders. Legislation enabling the camps for those determined to be serious young offenders has passed its third reading in Parliament. Labour MP Shannon Halbert says the government should do better. He says there's no evidence punitive action against young people works. Fire and Emergency has been referred to the Serious Fraud Office, but Internal Affairs Minister Brooke Van Velden isn't saying why. However, she does say she's lost confidence in its head, Kerry Gregory, and the board will meet this week. Fens says the matter is from 2021, involves the Fens levy scheme, and the agency proactively reported it to the SFO itself. Van Velden isn't revealing details, but is clearly upset with Gregory.
6: He withheld information from me for a full year on a matter of a seriously significant incident, and that matter has now been referred to the Serious Fraud Office.
4: The Waitangi Tribunal has found the government's new knowledge-rich curriculum breaches multiple treaty principles. Its latest report follows a finding in May the Crown failed to properly consult Māori before announcing changes to the Education and Training Act. Jamie Cunningham reports.
7: The tribunals outlined 7 breaches by the Crown, including failing to actively protect te reo and te kanga Māori by reducing their emphasis in the curriculum. It recommends the Crown recommit to working in partnership with Māori on education. The tribunal will next consider the removal of treaty obligations from school boards.
4: That's news. In sport, netball, Nolene Tolrua has been confirmed to coach the Silver Ferns at next year's World Cup in Sydney. The Sports New Zealand Chief Executive Jenna Wootton says there was no talk of extending her contract further.
8: Well, it's quite common with head coach roles that they are for a fixed term nature and they do tend to align with a pinnacle event.
4: Tolrua herself isn't keen to reflect on the challenges she's faced after being suspended and reinstated before winning Commonwealth Games gold. In rugby, Otago are in control at halftime in their NPC clash with Counties Manukau at Pukekohe, the visitors leading 26-14 just on the break. In cycling, New Zealand's 6 male and 4 female riders are again paying their own way to next week's Road World Championships in Montreal. That includes Neve Fisher-Black, who came second last year in Rwanda. Her brother Finn, who has just completed the Tour of Spain, says riders are likely to act with much more self-interest as a result of the policy, which has now been in place for a number of years. He's described the situation as a strange dynamic where personal friendships help to reduce any friction. Finn Fisher-Black is aiming for a top 10 finish on the hilly 273-kilometre circuit. That's sport. I'm Tony Doe.
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5: Koia nei ngā rongorongo kōrero o tēnei haora.
6: In this update, surging fuel prices appear to have hit New Zealand much harder than other countries. Latest GDP data shows the economy grew just 0.2% between April and June, after growing 0.9% between January and March. Quarterly growth was lower than other countries, including Australia, the US and the UK. Economic Growth Minister Nicola Willis says the fuel crisis affected freight, exports and discretionary spending.
7: New Zealand was particularly exposed to the global fuel crisis. I'm not that surprised to see we weren't as resilient to that as some other countries.
6: Internal Affairs Minister Brooke Van Velden says she's lost confidence in fire and emergency boss Kerry Gregory, and the Serious Fraud Office is now investigating the agency. She won't say exactly why she's lost confidence in Gregory, except to say he kept information from her for over a year. Fens says the matter is from 2021 and involves the Fens levy scheme, and the agency proactively reported it to the SFO themselves. Under a new scheme, plumbers will be able to self-certify their work, removing the need for council inspectors. More than 60 plumbers and drain layers have been approved within the first week, with a further 180 applications in the queue. Building and Construction Minister Simon Watts says it's estimated it'll save up to 4 days' work and $1,600 per build.
8: The key advantage of this is to make being able to do plumbing work faster, cheaper, and therefore less expensive for Kiwi households and businesses.
6: Massive names in music are set to take the stage at Christchurch's Electric Avenue next year. With hits like Use Somebody and Sex on Fire, American band Kings of Leon will headline Hagley Park on Friday, February 26th. Scottish DJ Calvin Harris will play the Saturday night stage with tracks like Feel So Close and We Found Love. Other big names include Kasabian, Major Lazer, Underworld and BB Rexha. That's news. In sport, rugby in NPC action, 13th placed Counties Manukau have been beaten 50-21 by Otago. Otago now go into the second place on the table for now. A rapid switch in formats for utility back Maya Davis. She debuted for the National Sevens side last year, but is now back in line for a 15-a-side test debut, named in the Black Ferns reserves for Sunday's test against Scotland in Edinburgh. Davis played a maiden Super Olpiki campaign with the Matatu this year and says things have progressed fast.
9: I actually didn't know that I would actually be in this space, but I guess when a door opens, you got to take it as it comes, because you never know if it will come back again. So it was definitely a goal that I had that I wanted to achieve.
6: In netball, Nolene Tolrua is staying on as Silver Ferns head coach until the end of next year's World Cup. The reappointment comes in the wake of New Zealand winning Commonwealth Games gold in Glasgow last month, less than a year after she was stood down from the role and then reinstated. Officials say they have confidence in Tolrua's leadership, coaching ability, integrity and vision. That's sport. I'm Tony Doe.
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3: Hoia nei ngā rongorongo kōrero o tēnei hāora.
4: In this update, Economic Growth Minister Nicola Willis believes the latest slowdown in growth was a blip. Latest GDP data shows our economy grew 1.7% in the year to June, outperforming other Western economies like Australia, the US and the UK. But it grew just 0.2% between April and June, lower than other Western nations. Willis says New Zealand was more exposed to the global fuel crisis than other countries.
5: I have every reason to believe, based on the data I'm seeing, the policies that we've put in place and are pursuing, that we will continue to grow more strongly than many of the countries we compare ourselves with.
4: It's believed many schools will take up the Waitangi Tribunal's recommendations on the new curriculum, regardless of what the government does. The Tribunal has found the reforms breach seven treaty principles and recommends the Crown recommit to working in partnership with Māori on education. NZEI member Adrian McAllister says many schools have opposed removing the treaty from their policies and procedures.
6: It's up to schools and boards, and I'm really, really excited about how they can honour the Tribunal's recommendations.
4: A bill enabling military-style boot camps for youth offenders has passed its final vote. Two pilot camps have run over the course of this parliamentary term. The bill creates a new legal category declaring people young serious offenders and allowing them to be sentenced to a boot camp. Labour MP Willow Jean Prime says the coalition hasn't provided the results to justify making the camps permanent.
7: I am shattered emotionally because this is wrong, physically because we have been fighting this because it is wrong for the entire term of this government.
4: It's hoped young workers will get snapped up as the job market starts to turn. A new SEEK report shows adverts were up 0.6% last month, almost 10% higher than a year ago. Auckland is leading the charge with a 1% jump in ads, the biggest rise for the city in almost 4 years. Employment and Manufacturers Association advocacy head Alan McDonald says it's encouraging, but a large number of young people are still unemployed. That's news. In sport, rugby, Counties Manukau were on the wrong end of a high-scoring match against Otago in tonight's NPC action at Pukekohe. The home side started strongly but were behind at half-time, eventually losing 50-21. Otago go second on the table. In rugby league, Warriors 5/8 Chanel Harris-Tavita is under no illusion around the importance of his attacking kicks in Sunday's must-win playoff against the Knights. His last tackle options off the boot often lacked enough height and distance to pin the Dolphins back near their goal line in last weekend's loss, welcoming return pressure. Harris-Tavita says he's aware of the issue.
8: If Tamari and myself continue to work on our kicking, we're going to put our team in better field position and make it easier for our middles to get behind the ball.
4: In netball, Nolene Tolua has been reappointed as Silver Ferns head coach until the end of next year's World Cup in Sydney. She guided New Zealand to Commonwealth Games gold in Glasgow last month, less than a year after she was stood down from the role and then reinstated. That's sport. I'm Tony Doe.
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3: In this update, New Zealand is now outperforming other countries in annual economic growth, but appears to have been hit harder by the rise in fuel prices. GDP rose 1.7% in the year to June, the highest annual growth rate in more than 2 years. Year-on-year growth is higher than other Western economies, but quarter-on-quarter growth is lower. The Herald's Liam Dan says everyone is dealing with the same uncertainty.
4: You look out around the world and it certainly doesn't look any more stable or certain what's going on there.
3: Fire and Emergency has been referred to the Serious Fraud Office, but Internal Affairs Minister Brooke Van Velden isn't saying why. However, she does say she's lost confidence in its head, Kerry Gregory, and the board will meet this week. Fens says the matter is from 2021, involves the Fens levy scheme, and the agency proactively reported it to the SFO itself. And she's not revealing details, but Van Velden is clearly upset with Gregory.
5: He withheld information from me for a full year on a matter of a seriously significant incident, and that matter has now been referred to the Serious Fraud Office.
3: There's little surprise the Waitangi Tribunal has found seven breaches of treaty principles in government curriculum reforms. The tribunal found the Crown failed to actively protect te reo and tikanga Māori by reducing their emphasis in the curriculum. NZEI member Adrian McAllister says it's disappointing Education Minister Erica Stanford hasn't recommitted to working in partnership with Māori on education, particularly in curriculum redesign.
6: She had real opportunity to make a real special curriculum, and she's chosen an ideology that really sidelines mātauranga Māori.
3: The lineup has been announced for Australasia's biggest music festival in Christchurch's Hagley Park. February's Electric Avenue will host Grammy Award-winning band Kings of Leon on Friday the 26th and Scottish DJ Calvin Harris on the Saturday. Other notable names include DJ Group, Major Lazer and British band Jungle.

0: The event drew close to 90,000 people across 2 days this year, generating almost $14 million in visitor spending. That's news. In sport, rugby, 13th-placed Counties Monaco have been soundly beaten by Otago in their NPC clash at Pukekohe. The visitors led comfortably at half-time, held off a mid-second-half resurgence from the home team, and went on to take the game 50-21 to go second on the table. In football, a chorus of boos rang out around Old Trafford as struggles continued for Manchester United. They relinquished a 2-0 half-time lead in their third-round League Cup match, conceding 3 second-half goals to lose 3-2 to Brighton. It follows a 1-0 loss to 10-man Manchester City, which leaves United languishing 13th on the Premiership table. Manager Michael Carrick says they fell apart in the second half.
1: 25 minutes into the game, in such a good position, playing well, doing all the things that we wanted to do, and then feels like it's a long time ago. You know, the feeling at the start of the game to the feeling at the end of the game couldn't have been further apart.
0: Everton beat Wolverhampton 1-0, Aston Villa defeated Coventry 3-1, and Fleetwood pipped Sheffield United 1-0. That's sport. I'm Tony Doe.
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10: 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Did not expect this, but also expected this. 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

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Welcome to Taipari Tai Timu, of course, today, Friday, last day of the working week, and actually, no, it's not the last day of Te Wiki o Te Reo Māori. Te Wiki o Te Reo Māori should be every week. Ia wiki, ia wiki, ia rā, ne? Kia kaha ki te kōrero Māori, koutou mā. Anyway, welcome to the show. I'm here filling in for Matua Tipine this morning. He's away for a few days, of course, the weekend coming up, and he'll be back on Monday morning from midnight. Anyway, 6 minutes after 4 o'clock. If you'd like to request a couple of waiata this morning, our numbers haven't changed. They're still the same. They have been for the last 20-something years here on the show. So please give me a call on our toll-free number. Don't be shy. Kawai e whakamā. 0800-824-727. For all our beautiful whānau out there living outside of Tauranga Moana, 0800-824-727. For all our whānau here in Tauranga, 578-2982, 578-2982. And if you're calling from a mobile phone, 07-578-2982, 07-578-2982. We've got lots of waiata coming up before 6 o'clock this morning. Yeah, so please do call me. Here's a waiata now. This is one from Moana and the Moa Hunters. This one is going out especially for you listeners out there. Thank you very much for supporting the show. And this is

Moana and the Moa Hunters, that there was Black Pearl going out to all your listeners out there. Once again, ngā mihi nui ki a koutou, ngā kai whakarongo. Thank you for supporting Taipari Taitumi. And of course, to all our reo irirangi Māori, to all our iwi radio stations as well. Te taima I nai nei, te kaumārua meneti mai te whā karaka, 12 minutes after 4 o'clock. Morena Whae Tangiwai over there in Kirikiriroa. Here are your Waiata Whae. I'd also like to send these out.

That there was George Harrison, of course, from the Beatles. That Waiata was recorded back in 1970. He became a Hebrew, and that one was in praise of the Hindu god Krishna. So that's why you could hear the kupu, the words Hare Krishna. So my sweet lord, here on Taipari Taitimu. 20 minutes after 4 o'clock. Here's a couple of Waiata now, requested by Matua Kere up in Tamaki Makaurau. As always, going out for all his whānau out there. Here are your Waiata, Matua Kere. You'd like Ari Ja with Midnight Train to Georgia. But first, this is one of my favourites. Don't Be Grey and Drift Away.

That was Adi Shah, Betty Ann Munga, and Midnight Train to Georgia. Te taimi nai nei rua tukau mā waru meneti mai I te whā o ngā haura, 28 minutes after 4 o'clock. Here on your national kaumātua show, this is Taipari Taitimu, broadcasting from Tauranga Moana. Every weekday morning, Monday through to Friday, we are live here in the studio, and of course on the weekends, you can tune in as well, but we are not live. We are pre-recorded on the weekends. We have the best of the week there was. So whatever was played over the week, we play on Saturday and Sunday. So please do listen in to the show on your local iwi radio station around Aotearoa. And of course, we're online on erirangi.net, moanaradio.co.nz, on the apps Whare Kōrero and also iHeartRadio. So whakarongo mai. Our next couple of waiata now going out for Whaia Rohimere. Morena to you, Whaia. And here are your waiata. You'd like one from Matua Eddie Lowe. And this has helped me make it through the night. And the Happy Goodman Whānau with Look For Me.

A beautiful waiant there from the Happy Goodman whānau with Look For Me. Morena, Mr. Ika, down there in Waitara. Here are your waiata, Mr. Ika. Going out especially for your brother, Uncle Michael Irwin, and of course for the whānau out there. You'd like Conway Twitty with It's Only Make Believe, and We Are The World.

Nau mai, hoki mai ki tēnei te hōtaka kotai pari tai tumu. That there was USA for Africa, and We Are the World. Of course, a lot of well-known musicians participated in that recording, such as Lionel Richie, Kenny Rogers, Tina Turner, Billy Joel, Michael Jackson, Diana Ross, Willie Nelson, and heaps more. And it only took them, I think, about 9 hours to record that waiata. So they all got together in this recording studio one night, and it started at 1:30 in the morning and finished around about 7 o'clock, I think it was. So about, yeah, seven, 8 hours. Anyway, 14 minutes away from 5 o'clock, a couple of waiata here now requested by, well, actually not requested, I'm going to send them out to you, Auntie Ngahuia, here in Tauranga Moana, going out especially for yourself, all the whānau out there at Ngāti Hangarau, also over there at Waikari, over at Ngāti Tapu, Morena e te whānau, and his here are your waiata, Auntie Ngahuia. First one from Matua Mina Mitai with Please Release Me, and Matua Dennis August, Lord, You Gave Me a Mountain.

Now, Matua Dennis August, Mitana Waiata, called Lord, You Gave Me a Mountain. I've done some research on the recording of We Are the World by the supergroup, they call them, USA for Africa. And they recorded, started recording 10:30 at night and finished about 8 o'clock in the morning. So there you have it. That's about 9.5 hours. It took them to fully finish recording that Waiata. Our next couple of Waiata, though, requested by Matua Rawiri and Whae Hene down there in Here Taunga, listening through Radio Kahungunu. Here are your Waiata, both from Matua Jim and Whae Margaret Pohe. First one is this one, Amazing Love and Look at Us.

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0: Ono karaka I te atate wā. 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
1: Oia nei ngā rongorongo kōrero o tēnei haora.
2: Good morning. In this update, the Greens say it's about time the Internal Affairs Minister lost confidence in Fire and Emergencies boss as a levy scandal comes to light. Brooke Van Velden yesterday revealed the agency's been referred to the Serious Fraud Office and she's lost confidence in CEO Kerry Gregory. Green MP Mike Davidson says issues with Fire and Emergency have been clear for a long time.
3: The minister should have been listed her firefighters for a long, long time. Like, this wasn't a surprise what happened today, and it's just a shame it didn't happen a lot earlier.
2: The economy's defied previous forecasts, continuing to grow despite surging fuel prices. Average annual GDP growth has reached a two-year high of 1.7%. Contraction in transport, retail and hospitality has been offset by strong growth in construction, public services and healthcare. Alan McDonald from the Employers and Manufacturers Association says business is positive.
4: What we're seeing more and more of and hearing more and more of is our members are less concerned with what's happening internationally or even domestically, and they're just saying, look, we're just going to get on with it.
2: New data reveals Health New Zealand's increasing reliance on internationally trained nurses. Information released to our newsroom under the Official Information Act says around 40% of nurses working for Health NZ were trained overseas. It's a 10 percentage point increase since 2021, when the figure was 30%. Christchurch's Southern Motorway is closed at Sydenham this morning due to a truck rollover around 2:30. The closure impacts traffic going in both directions between Montreal and Strickland Streets. A New Year's Eve celebrations in Dunedin will be back with a bang, with fireworks returning for the first time in years. An Enterprise Dunedin survey found 61% of people were dissatisfied with last year's party in the Octagon. The City Council hasn't run a New Year's Eve pyrotechnics display since welcoming in 2021. I'm Kay Gregory and that's news.
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5: Morena, we're taking a look at the weather. Kai kōura o Tautahi me Timaru. He rangi paki tukau mawhi tute pāmahana, 17 is your high today. 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And for hoki tika, he paki I te ata, engari, he te ahiahi kā ua, tukau ma toru te pāmahana, 13 degrees. 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
5: Katangi te titi, katangi te kāka, katangi hoki ko au ko Liana tēnei. E mihi atu nei kia koe. Harira, meri e mara, we have made it to the end of the week, 18th of September today. Stoked to have you join me this morning. Through till 10, I got you covered, but it is just after 6 a.m. Thanks for kicking off the show with me this morning. If you need a little bit of encouragement to kick off the Ata, I have got you covered with your Morena Bush, which is coming up next, how we start the show every single day. And this one will hopefully encourage you to live in the moment a little bit more. Teddy Swims.

Twins, Koi Ora, Lose Control on Tahu, Mauri Tu, Mauri Ora. No Maki Te Ata, welcome back to Ora Mini with me, Liana. Thanks for hanging out on the show this morning. We're into it, your morena push, starting off the ra with something to encourage, inspire or steer you in the right direction. You know how we do it here. A quote this morning: sometimes the biggest glow up is loving your life as it is, not as you wish it would be. Sometimes the biggest glow up is loving your life as it is, not as you wish it would be. And I think this is a great reminder for us. We can spend so much time thinking, I'll be happy when, fill in the blank. I'll be happy when I get a bit more money. I'll be happy, if I just lose a little bit of weight. I'll be happy when this happens, when that happens. Meanwhile, we're missing the whole point of actually living our life right now. And this doesn't mean you stop all your goals or all the thinking about the future, but you can still dream and you can still work towards things, but you don't have to hate where you are while you're getting there. Can I get a tika? A bit of truth for you this morning. Sometimes the biggest glow up is loving your life as it is, not as you wish it would be. Coming up next, Shefu, and his gig is kicking off in a couple of weeks' time, and you've got to get yourself along. I'll tell you where it is on the way next. Jane Hancock, Anderson .Paak, it's Stare at Me. You're on Tahu.

Kei te whakarongo koe ki Tahu FM ia featuring Rai, he piko he tuna. Morena Imara, great to have you tuned into Te Ata with me, Liana. Harira mere. We are under 3 weeks away from Shay Fu touring Aotearoa to celebrate 25 years of his album Navigator. Shay Fu and the Crates, he's got some special guests that he's taking with him on tour as well. Aradna, Betty Ann and King Kapisi. So you know it's going to be a good time. If you've been a long time fan of Shay Fu, definitely get yourself to one of these gigs. Waihopai, Wednesday, 7th of October, Invercargill fam. You got to get along to Civic Theatre. Dunedin the next day, Thursday, 8th of October, Ōtautahi. Friday, 9th of October at the Town Hall. Then he'll be in Nelson, Wellington, Palmy North. Auckland, Napier, did I say that? Rotorua. And finishing off in Kirikiriroa. Ticketmaster.co.nz, you do not want to miss this opportunity to celebrate 25 years of the album Navigator. Here he is, it's Shay Fu. Random, you're on Tahu. Toi Tu Te Reo is up next. Don't go anywhere.

0: Arre, arre, mai ki tahu, morena, e mara no mai ki te ata. It is so good to have you on the show with me this morning. And are you ready for this? Because it's time for Toi Tū Te Reo with your boy Piki. Tēnā koe e hoa.
1: Tēnā koe Leana, pai te hoki mai ki te ruma nei, ki te whakapāho atu, ki te iwi, ki te kōrero I tō tātou reo rangatira.
0: Oh, kia ora e hoa. Toi Tū Te Reo is our space on te ata, to kōrero I te reo Māori, to learn a kupu, a whakatauki, a kiwaha, anything really. And of course this week, Piki, it's a big week for us. Te Wiki o Te Reo Māori, your whakaaro around this and how important having this week in Aotearoa is.
1: It's extremely important. Te Wiki o Te Reo Māori, nā te mea te tini me te mano, ka tahuri mai ki tō tātou reo. So everyone, you know, it's putting awareness of te reo out there actually,
0: yeah,
1: and getting everyone on board on the waka, kia kōrero tia, tahitia e tātou tēnei reo ka mehameha. And I love it when everyone gets on board. You see all the TikToks, you see all the advertising,
0: yeah.
1: you go to the countdown, you hear all the Māori music, you hear it everywhere, and it's awesome to hear. Moku ake, you know, it's not just 1 week for us, as we all know. We do this every day, every year.
0: Yo.
1: So it's awesome, but this week is awesome, but I think we need to continue it to be the everyday thing, you
0: yeah.
1: know.
0: Yeah, hard tika.
1: He mea nui, he timatanga tēnei, kia tahuri te tini me te mano ki tō tātou reo, and that's what I love about it. And speaking of Te Wiki o Te Reo Māori, there's awesome kaupapa, like events happening in Ōtautahi in particular. We have Punch Up at the Pa on Saturday.
0: Can you believe we got to this point where whānau have been training hard for 12 weeks in the lead up to Fight Night, which is going down this Rāhoroi at Parakiori in Ōtautahi.
1: Yep.
0: So it's going to be a big night.
1: Yep.
0: Big night of celebration, celebrating iwi, hapu and whānau.
1: That's it. And that segues into what we're going to learn today. I've got a kiwaha for us today.
0: Oh, yeah, okay.
1: And we all might know the famous, I guess,
0: intro?
1: Intro. And I'm going to play it for you right now.
0: Oh, oh, oh, oh.
2: Gentlemen, let's get ready to rumble!
1: Yeah. So I'm going to translate that.
0: Let's get ready
1: to rumble. Kaitahu tūturu ake nei tēnei.
0: Oh.
1: And how you say that in te reo is whakawaha te riri.
0: Whakawaha te riri.
1: Yeah, riri.
0: Riri.
1: Riri.
0: Arai,
1: arai.
0: Okay.
1: Riri is anger.
0: Oh.
1: Whakawaha te riri.
0: Okay. So is this something that you could bust out at Punch Up at the Pa?
1: Yeah. Hell yeah.
0: Okay.
1: Of course.
0: So, yeah, when they're emceeing, when someone's about to fight, they say,
1: whakawaha te riri.
0: Let's
1: get ready to rumble. That's
0: Let's
1: what that
0: go. And kaitahu as well.
1: Kaitahu ake nei, tēnā.
0: That's our kiwaha for Toi Tū Te Reo. Piki, thanks for your expertise for this morning. Tēnā koe.
1: Tēnā koe. 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

A Kiwi classic from 96, OMC, How Bizarre, you're on Tohu. Kia ora, kia ora, no mai ki te ata. Welcome back to your Rāmiri with me, Liana. Great to have you hanging out this morning. Dates are locked in for Huia Iwi 2026, Friday, 20th of November through until the Sunday, 22nd of November. And of course, whānau, you've got to be there. It's happening in Rolleston. I'll give you all the details e hariake nei. And if you are keen on having a stall there, I'll tell you what you need to know up next. This is Drax Project, you're on Tohu.

J. Cole Workout. Morena, you're on Te Ata with me, Liana. Great to have you hanging out this morning. Huia Iwi 2026 is happening from the 20th to the 22nd of November. Selwyn Events Centre in Rolleston, and you have got to be there. Hosted by Te Tau Muturunanga, Huia Iwi is an opportunity to honour our connections while bringing whānau together to learn, to connect, to celebrate, and to help shape the future of our iwi. If you would like to be a stall holder, you can actually do that as well. So we're taking expressions of interest right now. Head along to ngaitahu.iwi.nz, or what you can do is go to Te Runanga o Ngaitahu on our Facebook page and you'll see a link up there. So we've got indoor and outdoor sites available for you, all with power and Wi-Fi. For the Friday, it's from 2pm to 9pm, then the Saturday, 21st of November, 9am to 5pm, and then the Sunday is 9am to 12pm. We are looking for businesses, artists, maybe kai vendors, community organisations for the Ngā Kite Marketplace. So if that sounds like you, or you've got whānau that have a kai stall and they want to have it at Huia Iwi for 2026, make sure you let them know about this and go and register your expressions of interest right now. ngaitahu.iwi.nz. Alicia Keys, you're on Tahu.

te whakarongo koe ki tau koe te morena e maranau mai ki te hōta ki te ata ko Liana te inai. Kia no hotonu mai e whaia ki nei. Waiata from Corella Under the Covers. Keep it locked to the beat of the South, Sons of Zion for you right now. For Teriana, turn it up. You're on Tahu.

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8: Morena, we're taking a look at the weather. Kai kōura o Tautahi me Timaru. He rangi paki tukau mawhitu te pāmahana, 17 is your high today. 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And for hoki tika, he paki I te ata, engari, he te ahiahi kā ua, tukau ma toru te pāmahana, 13 degrees. 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

you up until 10. Is it just me or are the vibes a little bit higher today? Usually on a Friday, you know, you got a little bit more of a pep in your step into the week. Maybe the weekend is coming. But I also feel like it's because we are celebrating Te Wiki o Te Reo

YG Marley, Fire, Mauri Ora Imara, No Maki Te Ata. So good to have you tuned into the show with me, Liana, for your rā mere. Are you coming to the hikoi today in Ōtautahi? Because if you're not, I reckon just stop what you are doing around 11 a.m. Wrap up for the day. We don't need to do any mahi after that time. And come on down to Bridge of Remembrance. We are meeting there by 11:30, starting this hikoi around 12 till 2 o'clock. It is going to be so much fun. Your girl, Po, is going to be there. I'm going to be there with her as well. We're going to be leading the way, bringing some vibes, bringing some waiata. So what you need to bring is just your sweet self. Maybe a sign, if you've got one of those that you've prepared earlier. Maybe your whānau, your tamariki, your toa. Bring everyone. It's not like we're going to be running. We're just going to be cruising around the city.

Welcome back to the show with me, Liana, for your Āmere. Mātaki Mai, Māori Film Festival is on all of this week to celebrate Te Wiki o Te Reo Māori, happening in Ōtautahi at Ellis. Ellis.co.nz is the website to go to if you want to check out the screening times. They have been showing Māori and Te Ao Māori films and documentaries. I've been giving tickets away all week for the movies happening each day. Tonight, Toy 2, Visual Sovereignty is the doco that is playing, and this looks incredible. If you're into Māori art, or if you're just interested in learning more, this one's definitely for you. So this doco follows Māori curator Nigel Burrell. He puts together Toy 2, Toy Order, Contemporary Māori Art, which is a major exhibition at the Auckland Art Gallery, and it's exploring the struggles for Māori artistic sovereignty within Aotearoa's culture and institutions, and the question of who gets to tell and shape Māori stories. Very interesting. If you're keen for a double pass to this, let me know that you're keen. 389, text that number with your ingoa in the message, and all you need to put in is Toy 2. That is it, that is the key word. And this is playing tonight, e ohua, at 8:20pm at Ellis, which is in the city in central Ōtautahi. So if you're keen to get along and you know you can make 8:20 tonight for Toy 2, Visual Sovereignty, hit me up right now, 389 with your name in the message and keyword Toy 2. Go and look up the full blurb on this film as well, ellis.co.nz. How's the shim? Thinking about you? Turn it up, you're on Tahu.

0: te ha o te waipounamu. Kia ora, nau mai tau te mai te ata, Koliana Ahau. Kei te pai koe, you're doing good for your āmere. Nice to have you tuned into the show, 18th of September today. I think I have found my calling. There is a whakataetae where you can win $20,000 to do the thing that honestly I was born to do. And some of you are going to be like, yeah, I got this one in the bag. I'm going to tell you what it is. E hariake nei kia noho tonu mai. Don't go anywhere. You're on Tahu.
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Naughty by Nature, Hip Hop Array. This is Tahu, the beat of the South. Hoki ora mai, mare te ata, kuleana o. What's good? Welcome back to your Ramere, 18th of September. I think I've figured out how I can make some extra cash money. A whakataitai. Entering this competition, a mattress company in Japan is offering 2.22 million yen, which is around $20,000, to whoever can have the best 90-minute nap. Sorry, what? Say less. Unfortunately, there's already 20 people that have signed up that are going to be competing in this. They will be hooked up to sleep monitors to see how quickly they can fall asleep and also how deeply they sleep and whether they can stay asleep when there's some distractions around them. Now, let me tell you, Ilhwa, I am a sleeper. Ko o te pōtiki o te whānau. I'm the youngest in my whānau, which means by the time they had me, they were dragging me around everywhere, and this was in the early 90s. So I was off to mahi, I was off to the auntie's house, they were taking me to parties, whatever, and I just had to fall asleep on the floor, in the car seat, in the car, wherever I was sleeping. You just had to get your nap in when you could. So this has carried on into my adult life, okay? Now I can literally sleep anywhere. This one time, I was on a flight from Thailand back to Aotearoa, and I slept for 7 hours straight. Didn't wake up one single time. 7 hours straight, I slept on a plane, where some people struggle to do that. Is this you? Are you the sleeper of your whānau? Are you like, oh, yep, such and such is going to fall asleep wherever we go? I reckon that is a beautiful skill to have. And if this whakataitai ever came to Aotearoa, I'm in there. Kia noho tonu mai, e hari ake nei. Coming up next, we've got to talk about the harm gambling online is having on our young ones. We'll talk about this next. Holly Smith right now. You're on Tahu.

Kei te whakarongo koe ki Tahu FM, Kei Lani After Hours. Kia ora, nā mā ki te ata, ko Liana O. Welcome back to the show, nice to have you here. We live in a very digital world. 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

ones. They have access to this, right? It might be hard to spot. Maybe they're asking to borrow money. Maybe they're not doing the things that they used to love to do. And we need to get in before it becomes an issue, right? And have that hard corridor with them. However, if you need more information on how to start that corridor, how to notice the patterns, then go to safergambling.org.nz/youth. Then you will be equipped with the right things to say when you need to have that corridor. Safergambling.org.nz/youth. Salt and Pepper in the mix. What a man. You're on

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6: Morena, we're taking a look at the weather. 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And for hoki tika, he paki I te ata, engari, he te ahiahi kā ua, tekaumatoru te pāmahana, 13 degrees. 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
6: Tēnā koe e tai, nau mai, haere mai ki te reo irirangi o Tahu FM, kua pahuri te waru karaka. It is just after 8 o'clock on your rā, mere 18th of September today, nau mai ki te ata. Hanging out with me, Liana, through till 10 o'clock this morning. If you have been with me since 6 a.m, I am surprised you are still here. Nah, jokes, appreciate you sticking around, e ohua. And if you are only just tuning in, morena, morena, you haven't missed much. Just amazing kōrero, the best waiata, endless laughing. But lucky for you, we've got more of that to come on the show this morning. Stay right there because coming up next, I've actually got a prize pack that has been given away this afternoon on Te Ihi. And we're celebrating Te Wiki o Te Reo Māori. And you need to get yourself in the draw if you have not texted through yet. We'll do that coming up next. It's Dave and Thames with Rain Dance. Turn it up. You're on Tahu.

Ari ari mai ki tahu, Dave and Tim's with Rain Dance. Hook your mai mara tata kuliana o. Kei te pai koe, you're doing good for your āmiri. Nice to have you tuned into the show. Great timing. Alma put you in the draw to win our prize pack that we're giving away to celebrate the week of Te Reo Māori. Whakarongo mai ki Tahu FM. Make sure you're listening this afternoon on Te Ihi with your girl Po. She's going to be calling back the winner. And all you got to do is text in right now on 389 with your ingoa in the message and tell me your favourite kupu Māori and what it means to you. Favourite kupu Māori and what it means to you to 389 with your name in the message. And that's it. I will put you in the draw to win this prize pack, which includes Kaupapa, the board game, a $100 pack and save voucher, and also we've got some tahu teas that will hook you and the whānau up with as well. 389, text that number with your favourite kupu Māori and what it means to you, and you are in the draw. Big announcement for one of the biggest festivals in Ōtautahi. I'll tell you more coming up next. Kia noho tonu mai. It's Montel Jordan. Get it on tonight. You're on Tahu.

Morena, nā maki te ata. This is your Āmiri with me, Liana. Stoked to have you with me this morning. The biggest two-day festival in Te Waipounamu have just announced who is going to be performing and their headline acts. Happening at Hagley Park in Ōtautahi, February the 26th and 27th. It's a Friday and Saturday. You know what it is, Electric Ave. Kings of Leon have been announced as the headline act for the Friday. How good? And for the Saturday, it's Calvin Harris. I need your love, I need your time. Joining Kings of Leon on Friday, you've got Major Lazer in the mix, Fat Freddy's Drop in there as well. There's heaps more, so you can go and look for yourself at electricavenuefestival.co.nz. On the Saturday with Calvin Harris, there's Kaylani. She's going to be there as well. Pretty Girl Homebrew, Lady Hawk, and much, much more. So make sure you look out for when tickets go on sale. Electricavenuefestival.co.nz. This one sells out as well. I've never been before, but apparently it's a vibe. And the venue, Hagley Park, so good. Happening in Ōtautahi next year, the 26th and 22nd of Feb 2027. Crazy. We're going to talk about today's theme for Te Wiki o Te Reo Māori e Hareaki Nei. Kia noho tonu mai. Mary J. Blige.

0: Ari ari mai o tāringa ki tahui theme Goodfellas Sugar Honey Iced Tea. You're on Te Ata with me, Liana. Morena. Welcome on into the show. Hari rā mere. And hare wiki o te reo Māori e mara. I hope your week has been miharo and you've been getting amongst it. ReoMaori.co.nz is the website to go to if you want to download some free resources and find out more about this week. But each day there's a new theme. And today, te reo Auaha. In the arts and creativity. And I love this one today. It's all about our artists, our musicians, storytellers, filmmakers, designers, performers, all of you who are keeping our reo thriving through your creativity. I know, right? Because reo Māori doesn't just have to happen when we speak it, but it can happen through our songs, through our artwork, through everything. We can keep it alive and thriving that way. And I just want to take this moment to give a big shout out to one of my best friends who is a Māori artist. Her name is Nico Hinden. Go and check out her art. She's on Instagram, so you can look at it through that way. She is doing some incredible mahi with ote. So this is our, I guess, known as tapa or Māori bark cloth. And she is a contemporary Māori artist. She has dedicated years of her life to reviving the traditional practices of making ote here in Aotearoa. So it was a practice that died out, but she has learnt a lot about it and now she is doing the thing, man. If you want to check out her artwork, go look her up. Nico Hinden, she's amazing, one of my best mates. And speaking of artists and creatives, we actually had Uncles in the studio here at Tahu FM yesterday. If you were tuned into Te Ihi with your girl Po, you would have heard them and their new waiata. They were bringing all the vibes into the tare and we loved it. So I'm going to have a kōrero about them, give them a little shout out, maybe even play their brand new track coming up. Kia noho tonu mai, don't go anywhere.
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3: Get inspired by the stories of our people.

What's good? Welcome back to Ora, Mere Kuleana Aho. This is Te Ata. I hope you're feeling the vibes this morning because we were definitely feeling them yesterday when Uncles stepped into the building. So this is Ray, Suzil Yeager and Plastic Ponamu who have teamed up together to bring us some waiata under Uncles. They came in yesterday after Morning People on Te Wiki o Te Reo Māori, their gig that they had at Te Puna o Waifetu, the Christchurch Art Gallery, a dance party at 6:30 a.m. and people showed up with all the energy. There were like hundreds of people there. So if you went, I hope you had the best time starting your morning like that. It was a pleasure to have them in the studio. Your girl Po got to have a kōrero with them on her show on Te Ehi. She played that out yesterday, talking about their brand new waiata, talking about Te Wiki o Te Reo Māori and how they got together as a group. It was so cool hearing that. I was actually in the studio doing some of the filming, so I was like standing there smiling and listening away. Make sure you go to Tahu FM on our Instagram and Pukamata to check out the video, the little reel that we've posted about these guys. But they have just released last night a brand new track. It is called Garage Party, and it's a vibe, man. So I'm going to play that out for you right now. It's Uncles, Turn It Up.

I hope you were vibing out to this brand new waiata from Rei Suzuyega and Plastic Poinamu, aka Uncle's Garage Party. They only released this track yesterday, but we actually got to play it out on Tahu FM before it was released. Exclusive much. Morena no maki te ata, welcome back to the show with me, Liana. I also forgot to mention that somehow your girl Po and I made it into the music video for that track. I don't think they've released it yet because literally we were filming it yesterday, so keep your eyes peeled for us. Kia noho tonu mai, weigh-in is tonight. You can go and support the whānau who are getting into that ring, Aopopo, for Punch Up at the Pa. I'll tell you more up next. Ruia, apirahama, umere, it's jammin', I te reo Māori, you're on, tahu.

Gautha, welcome back to Your Aramiri with me, Liana. Great to be hanging out with you. It's weigh-in night for Punch Up at the Par. Happening at the Mud Bar, 174 St. Asaph Street at 6 o'clock tonight. They kick things off. I reckon this will be so nerve-wracking, having to weigh yourself in and see if you hit the right weight for your fight. Fight night is Aapopo, Parakiori, Ōtautahi. I'm sure you're all ready to go for that. But if you want to support the whānau and your cousins, go to their weigh-in tonight. 6 o'clock, it kicks off the Mud Bar. All the details are at Punch Up at the Par on their pukamata. We're back into the waiata. Destiny's Child is catered to you. Turn it up, you're on tahu.

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6: Oia nei ngā rongorongo kōrero o tēnei haora.
7: In this update, the government has unveiled new plans to scrap planning restrictions in Auckland city centre. It's seeking feedback on removing limits on how high buildings can be and how close a building can be to the street. Here's business reporter Michael Sergal.
8: RMA reformster Chris Bishop says the changes are needed to take full advantage of the benefits of the new city rail link. Economic modelling suggests easing the rules could allow for about 37,000 more jobs, 32,000 more residents and 17,000 more homes in the city centre area. That could add almost $1.9 billion to the country's annual GDP.
7: An admission from the government, it'll miss its target of hiring 500 extra police officers before the election. Figures obtained by the Herald show as of Tuesday, an extra 361 officers have been added to the force since November 2023. Associate Police Minister Casey Costello says the target will probably be hit less than a week after the election when two wings of trainees are due to graduate. A significant milestone for the teams working on the fire-damaged wastewater treatment plant in Christchurch's east. All new aerators are now in place, connected to power and fully operational ahead of schedule, almost 5 years since fire significantly damaged the Bromley plant, causing years of bad smells. Aerators churn the water, boosting oxygen levels and reducing odour. The King says the need for action to slow down the development of AI and ramp up its regulation is now urgent. Charles has spoken at a summit he organised in the UK. He's warning of the existential danger of the technology falling into the wrong hands, which could lead to catastrophic consequences.
9: We need sufficient means of control before it is all too late. The decisions taken at this formative time will shape the world inherited by future generations.
7: I'm Kay Gregory and that's news.
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12: 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Kai kōura o Tautahi me Timaru. He rangi paki tekau mawhitu te pāmahana, 17 is your high today. 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And for hoki tika, he paki I te ata, engari, he te ahiahi kā ua, tekau ma toru te pāmahana, 13 degrees. 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
12: Mauri tū, mauri ora e mana, nau mai ki te hōtaki te ata ko Liana ahau. Hari rā, merry end of the week vibes. Nice to have you tuned into the show, it's just after 9 o'clock. Our last hour together for the week. This week has honestly gone so quick. There has been a lot going on this week to celebrate Te Wiki o Te Reo Māori. Also today is the 18th of September and it just so happens to be my parents' wedding anniversary. Ain't that cute? 33 years of marriage for my parents. Guys, stop it. Kia noho tonu mai, e hari ake nei. Coming up next, I want to chuck you on the draw to win a double pass to the movies tonight. So if you're in Ōtautahi and you are keen to see a movie, I got you. Chris Brown, obvious, turn it up, you're on Tahu.

Eke mai ki runga I te waka o Tahui FM. Chris Brown, moi o Tahui, obvious. Kia ora, kia ora, no mai ki te ata. So good to have you on the show with me, Liana, for your rā mere. Mātaki Mai, Māori Film Festival is running all of this week to celebrate Te Wiki o Te Reo Māori at Alice in Ōtautahi, so that's the movies in Central Christchurch. And they have kindly given us some tickets to give away. So I've got a double pass, thanks to KMK, Kotahi Mano Kaika, to give away for a movie tonight at 8:20pm if you are keen. It is Toy 2 Visual Sovereignty. This is a doco. If you are into arts, Māori arts, this is definitely for you. But obviously, if you just want to learn a little bit more, text in right now, 389, with your name in the message, and the keyword is Toy 2. And I'll know that you're keen on this double pass. So this doco follows curator Nigel Burrell as he puts together Toy 2, Toy Order, Contemporary Māori Art. It's a major exhibition at the Auckland Art Gallery, and it explores the struggles for Māori artistic sovereignty within Aotearoa's cultural institutions, and the question of who gets to tell and shape Māori stories will be a very interesting watch. So if you're keen to head along to the movies tonight at 8:20, Toy 2, Visual Sovereignty, text 389 with your name in the message and the keyword Toy 2. Today we celebrate one of the best inventions of them all when it comes to Kai. I'll tell you what, coming up next, this is Genuine.

The Kawea, this is Tahu. Hoki ora mai mara te ata, Kuliana Tine. Hope you're doing good for your amiri. 18th of September, Happy National Cheeseburger Day, e ohua. Let me tell you, as someone who shouldn't eat dairy, right? But I still do from time to time. And when I'm being good, I obviously don't have cheese and things. But a burger 1000% tastes better when it's got cheese in it. Trust, you already know this though. Have you ever wondered who invented the cheeseburger? Because neither have I, but I'm going to tell you the story anyway. Not confirmed, but it's a bit of a legend. But I also like the story the most, so we'll just pretend that it's true. In 1924, there was a 16-year-old cook who worked at his dad's burger shop. His name was Lionel Sternberger. Great last name if you're whānau own a burger shop. It was called The Right Spot, R-I-T-E. Legend has it he accidentally burnt one side of the patty when he was cooking it, so to cover it up, he put a slice of cheese on that burnt side, and there it was. The cheeseburger obviously went down a treat, and they were like, you're a genius. He's like, I'm a genius. I didn't try to cover something up. Before that, we were just having hamburgers. No such thing as cheeseburgers. Have a cheeseburger today, e ohua. Kia ora hotonu mai, you come into the hikoi today or what? I'm going to talk to you about this up next. Father MC, I'll do for you. You're on

0: Rory Shaw, catch a wave. No mai ki te hōtaki te ata kuleana au. Kei te pai koe, you doing good for your āmere e hoa? Nice to have you on the show with me. He pā tai tāku, are you coming to the hikoi today? In ōtautahi? I? Cole? Come on. Hikoi mo te reo Māori is happening to celebrate Te Wiki o te reo Māori in ōtautahi. 11:30. In like 2 hours, we're going to be meeting at Bridge of Remembrance. Your girl, Poe, and I, we are going to be there bringing the vibes, leading the way, bringing the waiata, all the things. You know, we're going to make it so fun. And of course, you are the reason that it's going to be so fun. If you come, no mai, haru mai, 11:30 a.m, meet at Bridge of Remembrance in Ōtautahi. Bring your signs, bring your tamariki, bring your vibes, bring your good attitude, and we can celebrate our beautiful reel together. Hikoi mo te reo Māori happening today. I will see you then. Kia noho toru mai, coming up, new music from Brother Rods. Keep it locked to the beat of the South.
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Taylor's One Love, Areari Maiki Tahu, Mauri Ora Emara, No Mai Tauti Mai, Te Ata, Kuliana Aho. Hope you're doing good for your Amere. Koe e Wariwari, don't forget to text in your favourite kupu Māori to 389 and what it means to you to go on the draw to win that prize pack that we're giving away to celebrate the Wiki o Te Reo Māori, which is the board game, Kaupapa, a $100 pack and save voucher, and also Tahu merch. You can have a visual of this prize pack on the Tahu FM social media. Pukumata and Paiahua, follow us on Facebook and Instagram to have a look at that prize and all the amazing content that is up there. But text in your favourite kupu Māori to 389 and what it means to you. Po is giving away this prize pack this afternoon on Te Ihi, so make sure you do get your entries in. It is via text only on air. But I wanted to have a quick kōrero with you about your favourite way to learn Te Reo Māori. For those of you who are still on your Reo Māori learning journey, doesn't matter what stage, what is your favourite way to learn Reo Māori? For me, there's a couple of things. I am not great at like sitting behind a computer and learning that way, which I'm currently doing, and I'm doing my best. So I am doing a free online course with Te Wānanga o Aotearoa, by the way. It's free whānau to learn Te Reo Māori, and you can do this in your own time or you can go into classes. But my favourite thing is like heading to the marae and doing a wānanga or doing a Reo Māori weekend with the whānau. That is fun. And also my favourite way to learn Reo Māori is through our waiata. Our waiata Māori are incredible. What is your favourite way to learn Te Reo Māori? I would love to share your whakaaro e hariaki nei, so you can text them through to 389 660 with their track. Kia mau ki tō ukai pō. You're on Tahu.

Martha Modi to Modi Order. We're having a quick korero about your favourite way to learn te reo Māori. Feel free to text me on 389 with your ingoa in the message. I'm loving the texts that are coming through. Few people jumping on board. Waiata, definitely my favourite way to learn te reo Māori is through waiata. I love hearing more waiata Māori. Wānanga at my marae has come through. Carol says, listening to my taua tell stories. Oh, I'm loving this text to 389. They didn't leave their name. They said, of course, listening to Tahu FM is a favourite way of mine to learn reo Māori and watching Māori TV as much as possible. This is coming from Sam. Sam says, my babies are at kōhanga and it has challenged me to up the reo, so learning with my babies has been my greatest blessing and challenge. Tēnā koe e ōwha. Thanks so much for sharing with me. We're back into the waiata. It's Drake with One Dance. You're on Tahu, the beat of the South.

Illustrate koe rā tāwara ana, this is Tahu Te Hā o Te Waipounamu. Ngā mihi mahana kia koe. Thank you so much, e hoa, for tuning into the show all of this week. I honestly feel like it has just flown by. It's been a very busy week for us, celebrating Te Wiki o Te Reo Māori.

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I am loving the waiata Māori that we're hearing in our supermarkets and everywhere. It is so cool. I love our culture, man. Have the best weekend, whatever you're getting up to. And if you are coming to the Hīkoi today in Ōtautahi, please come up and say hi to myself and Po, because we're going to be there. We're going to be bringing the vibes. We would love to meet you. We would love to have a little photo with you and just hang out. And kōrero I te reo Māori, kia ora, Māori ora. It's going to be a mean time. So we'll see you at 11:30 today, Bridge of Remembrance. You're going to be there, eh? Kia ora to that. Have a mean weekend, whatever you're getting up to. And I'll be hanging out with you back here on Rahina, your Monday morning, kicking things off at 6 a.m. I'll see

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3: In this update, Pike River families are over the moon to hear Labor's pledge to introduce an offence for corporate homicide. Labor, if elected, has committed to hold negligent employers to account for workplace deaths. Anna Osborne, who lost her husband in the 2010 Pike River mine disaster, says if they had this law when the mine exploded, someone would have been held accountable for the deaths of 29 men.
4: To think that after all this time, and we fought so long and hard to try and get justice for our men, it makes me smile, it makes my heart warm. I'm just so grateful that finally somebody's listening to us.
3: Wayne Brown is welcoming a new government plan to do away with many planning restrictions in Auckland city centre. The government wants to remove rules on how high buildings can be, how close a building can be to the street, and the dimensions and floor area of a building. With more, business reporter Michael Sergal.
5: The changes are projected to bring up to 37,000 more jobs, 32,000 more residents, and 17,000 more homes into the city centre. Brown says it's a practical way to intensify Auckland in the right places. He's welcoming the removal of protections on what he says are non-heritage buildings on Kay Road near where he lives.
3: And a leaked document is revealing the government's planned changes to the reform of retirement village repayments. It's now proposing a maximum repayment period of 9 months instead of 12. The Herald's obtained a leaked copy of what appears to be a press release from Associate Housing Minister Tama Potaka, who's leading the reform. It says the government has agreed to introduce a bill next term to legislate the period and require operators to pay 10% of a former resident's net termination proceeds. Paul Tucker's office declined to comment, and announcements expected later this morning. King Charles is joining a growing chorus calling for a slowdown in AI development. He's warning leaders of the existential danger of the technology falling into the wrong hands. And Dunedin's New Year's Eve celebrations will be back with a bang, with fireworks returning to the Octagon at the end of this year for the first time since 2021. That's news. In sport, Warriors assistant coach Stacey Jones admits that Dallin Watene-Zelezniak still has rehabilitation work to do if he's to feature in Sunday's NRL playoff against Newcastle. The winger has been named in the extended squad for the Eden Park match as he recovers from a broken collarbone. Jones has provided an update.
6: I think, you know, we'll just leave it right up to the last minute to decide or whether or not we rule him out earlier, but we've named him on our extended bench, and if Dallin ticks a few more boxes, then he could be good to go.
3: Golfer Ryan Fox sits in a share of seventh after carding a 4-under-par 68 during the opening round of the European Tour's PGA Championship at Wentworth. His playing partner Aaron Rye is the joint leader at 6-under. That's sport. I'm Malcolm Jordan.
7: What's good? It's your boy Hone. Happy Friday. You'll be with me all the way to 3 o'clock. Hope you have a great day today. Hey, end the week off with a bang. Music, kōrero. Hey, let's get into it. We've got some ACDKJ book, but here's Olivia Dean with a couple minutes. The beat of the South.

Malola va konete nei das J-book with Fire Up the Roses. Love this Waiata featuring Fiji, The Green and Common Kings. What a banger. It's a vibe, man. We've got some Bruno Mars, Sisters Underground. But here's Macy Dika. Fitiora, the beat of the South.

0: Tahu FM, there's Bruno Mars of Dance With Me. Coming up, we've got some Mikey Mays, Mohi TRC with Waterfalls, the beat of the South.
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Pahu FM, kupua tera, going down in the next break, word of the day. Tiwiki o te reo Māori, it's important name, if I can rea e tātou. Hey, start off with a bang, got some Rihanna, damn native, but here's Mikey Mays with All My Love, the beat of the South.

Ahue FM, this is Rihanna with We Found Love. Ko te kupu o te rā, the word of the day, pūmua protein. Get that protein in there. When the bro keeps eating carbs, let him know. Also, less carbs, less fats, less sugar, more pūmua. Hey, more protein, chicken, mince, fish, tuna. 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Is it Chobani? 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Hey, get it in, man. High protein, pūmua. Let's go. We've got some Tanao, Subtribe and Casual Healing, Bone Thugs and Harmonies. But here is Tawas with Aho, the beat of the South.

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6: Kia ora nā kohone tēnei, te kaumatahi karaka Happy Friday. Be with me all the way to 3 o'clock. Let's end the week off with a bang. Few more hours. Let's keep it flowing. Some Amy Winehouse, Lady Six, Be His Born Breezy, Don't Let It Go. The Peter the South.

Because why the Sun and Water of Know My Love That Waiata, I got to see them live and direct a few weekends back in the Gold Coast at the Burley Town Hotel. They're too good, man. We've got some rongo coming up after the break, Coffee Brown, and then we've got 50 Cent with 21 questions. You're on Tahu.

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Yahoo FM, kohone tēnei, hope you're having a great day so far. We are in spring, summer around the corner, and we've got festivals going down. This one's a nicey one. 19th and 20th of Feb, two-day music and cultural festival. The main acts, Moly and 660, there's many more, Stan Walker, Soja, Fat Freddy's Drop, Aradna, Maishan, ART, it's all happening 2 days in the Mount Maunganui Bay Oval. Find more details on the Kingston Calling. Go get your tickets, it's going to be crazy. Let's go. We've got some Rob Ruha, Kehlani, but here's Deborah Cox with Who Do You Love? Be

0: Tahoe FM are coming up too. 12 o'clock, we've got a few more Waitalis from Australia. We've got Leon Thomas with Just How You Are. Te Whanau Waipareira with Hawaiki Hau. But here's Tamir officially missing you. The Beat of the South, happy Friday. You're on Tahoe.
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